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1: I shared this with the Sunday school class this morning。
0: 我觉得这是我们每一个基督徒要常常想的事情。
1: And I feel that this is something that we have to think about all the time。
0: 我们在世俗的事情上，我们都有计划。
1: We plan for our quote unquote secular things.
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1: ？How much savings I'm going to have in my account by the end of the year?
0: 你的孩子刚刚生出来
1: ，And once your child's born,
0: 你已经开始为他准备大学的学费。
1: You are set up there's a college fund for him.
0: 因为你为他都计划得好好的。
1: Everything is well planned.
0: 你为你自己这个世界上的生命做了很多的预备。
1: You've done a lot of preparation for your life on this earth.
0: 有很清楚的目标。
1: You have a clearly marked goals.
0: 但是对你属灵的生命，你有什么目标
1: ？But what kind of goals have you set for your spiritual life?
0: 对你属灵的生命，你有什么计划
1: ？What kind of plans have you laid out for your spiritual life? For example.
0: 你对读属灵书籍的计划是什么
1: ？Any plan on reading spiritual books？
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1: ，In the past year，
0: 你读了几本属灵的书
1: ？How many spiritual books have you read？
0: 读了几页属灵的书
1: ？How many pages have you read？
0: 你们坐下想想说，我这个生命需要充实，我怎么样能够使我属灵的生命充实
1: ？And have you ever thought about that your life needs to be enriched and how you could enrich your spiritual life？
0: 所以我要读一些的书。
1: So I'm going to read these。
0: 我今年要注重在哪一方面
1: ？And this year I'm going to put to devote more time to this area。
0: 有多少人做过这样的计划
1: ？How many have you made such preparation？
0: 那你对上帝的话语的计划又是什么？
1: What about when it comes to the Word of God?
0: 有的人每年读圣经一遍。
1: Someone will read through the Bible once each year.
0: 这是很好的计划。
1: It's a great plan.
0: 你有没有这样的计划
1: ？Have you done that?
0: 你拿起圣经的时候，好多地方不懂。
1: When you pick up the Bible, there are a lot of places you do not understand.
0: 你们下一个决心说，今年我要花全部的精神来读诗篇。
1: Have you ever said that this year I'm going to put all my energy in trying to understand the Psalms?
0: 今年我要花全部时间来读小先知书。
1: Or I'll devote all my attention to the minor prophets?
0: 因为我对小先知书一窍不通。
1: Because I know next to zero about the minor prophets.
0: 我们基督徒对其他的事情不懂的都会去学。
1: We devote our time to learning about things we don't know otherwise.
0: 我们不懂电脑，花很多时间去学。
1: Computer, we put hours and hours on learning.
0: 但是这个大的 computer, 很少人花时间去研究。
1: But when it comes to this mega computer, very few people have done that.
0: 所以你的计划是什么
1: ？What are your plans?
0: 计划读小先知。
1: Planning to study the minor prophets.
0: 计划读诗篇。
1: Planning to study the Psalms.
0: 计划读四福音。
1: Planning to study the Gospels.
0: 有些福音书一个钟头就可以念完。
1: Some of them you can read through in about an hour.
0: 我跟弟兄姐妹有分享过。
1: I share this with brothers and sisters.
0: 今年我打算不从头到底读圣经。
1: But this year I didn't plan to read through the Bible.
0: 我今年专心专门读启示录。
1: But I'm going to concentrate on the book of Revelation.
0: 几天就读完一遍，我不是速读，但是每天读，每天读。
1: I read according to a steady pace.Every day.
0: 专门读启示录。
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1: Once I spent 4 years.
0: 每天读箴言。
1: Reading nothing but the Proverbs.
0: 所以箴言我读了48遍。
1: So I read through the Proverbs 48 times.
0: 虽然如此。
1: Even so.
0: 我还有很多不懂。
1: Still a lot that I never did understand.
0: 但是有计划。
1: But I had a plan.
0: 我属灵的生命，我要达到那种高峰的地步。
1: That to reach the climax in my spiritual life.
0: 我自己有责任。
1: I am responsible.
0: 教会有一点点责任。
1: The church has some responsibility.
0: 牧师有一点点责任。
1: The pastor has some responsibility.
0: 你有最大的责任。
1: But you have the bulk of the responsibility.
0: 你要对你自己属灵生命来负责。
1: You are accountable for your own spiritual life.
0: 不要等闲。
1: Don't look at it as unimportant.
0: 应该尽上我们的责任。
1: We have to do our best.
0: 我知道我们这样做，在我们过属灵生活的时候，我们有很多的难处。
1: Well, I know that there'll be obstacles in your spiritual life.
0: 有时候这些难处会使我们灰心失望。
1: Cause us to despair, to be discouraged.
0: 我记得有一年我计划把以弗所书背下来。
1: I remember one year I had a plan to memorize the book of Ephesians.
0: 并且要背这个 English 的 King James Version.
1: And I was going to memorize in the King James Version.
0: 我背了第一章。
1: I went through the first chapter.
0: 我觉得我的生活很规律。
1: I felt that my life was quite orderly.
0: 每天早上我有一段安静的时间。
1: And I had some quiet time in the morning.
0: 然后就背几节圣经。
1: And I memorized a few.
0: 然后一直背的时候，第一章背完了。
1: And I went through the first chapter.
0: 但是忽然间有事情发生。
1: Something happened.
0: 教会里面发生了事情。
1: Something happened in the church.
0: 弟兄姐妹生了病。
1: People were getting sick.
0: 同工有了问题。
1: Co-workers have problems.
0: 所以我的思想就被这些事情搅扰。
1: And my thought was disturbed by all these needs.
0: 不能够专心来背圣经。
1: And I could no longer commit myself to that kind of process.
0: 所以就再没有办法继续背下去。
1: Never did continue.
0: 属灵生命的追求不是没有难处。
1: The spiritual growth is not without difficulty.
0: 但是我们怎么样来克服它？
1: But the question is, how are we going to overcome these obstacles?
0: 所以如果一年背不下来，
1: so if you couldn't have done, couldn't do it in one year,
0: 也许可以用两年、三年、五年，
1: maybe take 2, 3, or 5 years.
0: 还是不断地让神的话语在我们生命里面扎根，以至于产生力量。
1: Persistently and consistently allow the word of God to take root in our lives.
0: 所以保罗说，我要或者可以得以从死里复活。这个得以就是说，我要努力地去做。
1: And to Paul, it's a process of attaining to the resurrection of the, from the dead, and it means he had to do something about it.
0: 在正面的方面要立定一些目标来追求。
1: Positively, there are goals to be set, to be pursued.
0: 在消极的方面要抵挡，要克服很多的生命生活里面的难处。
1: And in a passive sense, there are also enemies to conquer, difficulties to be overcome.
0: 所以有一天你会达到你的目标。
1: But one day, you find yourself having attained the goal.
0: 第三，保罗这里说，或者我也得以从死里复活。
1: And thirdly, Paul says, somehow, I'll attain to the resurrection from the dead.
0: 那这里保罗提到从死里面复活。
1: He's talking about the resurrection from the dead.
0: 并且保罗说，我从死里复活。
1: It's me resurrected from the dead.
0: 保罗这个时候是坐在罗马的监狱里面。
1: At that time, Paul was sitting in a Roman jail cell.
0: 他还没有死。
1: Not yet dead.
0: 但他为什么说得以从死里复活呢？
1: What was he talking about? Resurrecting from the dead.
0: 很明显的让我们知道说，保罗知道有一天他这个肉体的生命会到一个终结的地步。
1: Unquestionably, Paul was clear that one day his flesh, the blood and blood of his body will pass away.
0: 因此这个肉身的生命不是无穷尽的。
1: And it will not continue on for eternity.
0: 乃是有一个限制。
1: There's a limitation to it.
0: 如果我们强壮可以到七十岁。
1: If we're strong, perhaps we'll live to 70.
0: 如果我们一生的年日七十岁，如果强壮可以到八十岁。
1: Well, for a lot of people to live to 70, if you're really strong, you might attain to 80 years old.
0: 但是七十、八十、九十、一百，我们就去了。
1: But whether it's 70, 80, 90, or 100, one of these days you will be gone.
0: 我们的生命是有一个限度在这个世界上。
1: There's a limit placed on our earthly life.
0: 那在这个有限的生命里面，
1: and within this life of limitation,
0: 我们做什么？
1: What are we going to do about?
0: 我们是在做梦吗？
1: Are we dreaming?
0: 有的人是希望在这个今生里面建立一个何等伟大自己的王国。
1: Some aspire to build an unbelievable kingdom for themselves while they're still on the earth.
0: 有的时候我们看一些人生活好像是这个世界是无止境的。
1: And some people can live their life as if there's no limit.
0: 有的时候看到一些人身体不大好。
1: And I've observed people who have rather poor health.
0: 有时觉得他们好像很快会离开世界。
1: And it looks like they could be gone any time.
0: 但是他们却活很久。
1: And yet they live on.
0: 那有些人我看得很健康，精神焕发。
1: There are others who look perfectly healthy.
0: 不就忽然间听到一个消息，他已经离开世界。
1: And before you knew it, the news came that they have departed from the world.
0: 这个生命的长短是一个很微妙的事情。
1: The length, the how long you live is a very delicate matter.
0: 我在初中的时候
1: ，And when I was in junior high,
0: 我有一个老师
1: ，I had a teacher,
0: 头发都白
1: ，He had white hair,
0: 但是他精神很好
1: And yet he was very in excellent shape.
0: 跟学生在一起很融洽，我们跟他一起说啊笑都很好。
1: He got along great with the students.
0: 有一天我们一起在校园里面跟他吃西瓜。
1: And one day we were enjoying watermelons in the campus with him.
0: 第二天他就离开世界。
1: The following day, news came that he had died.
0: 我在剑道念书的时候
1: When I was studying at the Lions Seminary
0: 有一个美国宣教士
1: There was an American missionary
0: 65岁
1: 65 years old
0: 精神好得不得了
1: Again, it looks like he was in the prime of his health
0: 在学校的图书馆做事
1: He worked in the school library
0: 他一天看着我叫我过来
1: And one day when he saw me, he waved me over
0: 他从我上下打量
1: And he sized me up from top to bottom
0: 我不知道他做什么
1: And I didn't know what he was doing
0: 然后他叫我
1: And he called me.
0: 到他家里面去。
1: And he invited me to his home.
0: 他看我的个子跟他一样高。
1: He saw that I was about the same height as him.
0: 在香港啊，一般人是比较矮。
1: Because in Hong Kong, most people are not that tall.
0: 我在香港是大隻佬。
1: So I qualify as one of the larger sizes in Hong Kong.
0: 所以可以跟美国人稍微比一比。
1: And has somewhat comparable to the Americans.
0: 不是所有的美国人都是像我这么矮。
1: Not all Americans are my stature.
0: 所以他叫我到他家里面去。
1: So he invited me to his home.
0: 他从他的衣橱里面。
1: And from his wardrobe.
0: 拿了一套西装给我。
1: He brought out a suit.
0: 他说你穿穿看合不合适。
1: He said, "Put it on, see how it fits."
0: 那穿上去刚好。
1: It fitted perfectly.
0: 给你吧。
1: So it's yours.
0: 我就很高兴。
1: I was happy.
0: 然后学校放假。
1: And then we had the term break.
0: 有一天
1: ，one day，
0: 我们学生都要回学校。
1: And just when we're getting ready to go back to school，
0: 说这位宣教士在晚上睡觉的时候去了。
1: And the word came that this missionary in his sleep has gone to be with the Lord.
0: 早上他不起床。
1: He didn't get up in the morning.
0: 他的太太去叫他。
1: And his wife tried to wake him up.
0: 因为一碰他的时候。
1: When she touched him.
0: 已经僵硬了。
1: She knew that he was gone for some time.
0: 人生就是这样。
1: And that is life.
0: 人会死的。
1: One day we'll be leaving this world.
0: 但是如果人死了，就是人的生命的结束，那不是很可惜吗？
1: But wouldn't be a pity if the end of our earthly life would be the end of everything.
0: 保罗说：“我或者我也得以从死里复活。”
1: Paul had this strong desire to attain to the resurrection from the dead.
0: 保罗知道他生命有结束的一天。
1: He knew that there would come a day when his earthly life would be concluded.
0: 所以他知道他有很多的限制。
1: And you know he had many limits.
0: 因此他不在那里做白日梦。
1: He was no longer daydreaming.
0: 他知道每一分每一秒都要争取。
1: He knew that every minute, every second count.
0: 让每一分每一秒都活得有意义。
1: And he wanted every minute, every second to be lived meaningfully.
0: 然后他活一个真实的生活。
1: And he wanted to live a real life.
0: 把他的生命完全放在上帝的手里面。
1: And placing all of his life in the hands of God.
0: 复活是他最终的目标。
1: Resurrection was just the final goal.
0: 但是复活还没有来临以前
1: ，But before that day comes，
0: 他有一个心愿。
1: He had a desire.
0: 他要等待。
1: He was waiting.
0: 他要做准备。
1: He was preparing.
0: 他尽他自己的责任。
1: He was fulfilling his duty.
0: 他在这个世界上每一分每一秒都活得一样的好。
1: He wanted to live every minute, every second on this earth as the way it's supposed to.
0: 今天我们生命追求的最高目标是什么
1: ？What is the highest goal in our life that we pursue？
0: 不是金钱，不是学问，不是地位。
1: It's not monetary wealth. It's not the education, knowledge. It's not the social status.
0: 因为这些东西都会过去。
1: Because these will all go away.
0: 保罗说：“基督在你里面。”
1: But Paul said, "There is Christ in you."
0: 是荣耀的盼望。
1: That is the hope of glory.
0: 基督在你里面是荣耀的盼望。
1: Christ in me, hope of glory.
0: 盼望基督有一天再来。
1: Hoping that one day the Christ will come again.
0: 你我就要进到那个荣耀的里面。
1: And you and I will be received into His glory.
0: 因此，复活是我们有福的盼望。
1: And this is a blessed assurance for each one of us as far as when it comes to the resurrection.
0: 是我们最高的盼望。
1: It's also the highest hope that we can have.
0: 让我们都盼望那一天的来临。
1: Let's hope for the coming of that day.
0: 也许今天。
1: Perhaps today.
0: 祷告。
1: Let's pray.
0: 主，我们知道这个世界跟其上的情欲都要过去。
1: Father, we know that this world and all there's in the world will one day will pass away.
0: 唯独遵行主你旨意的，必要永远长存。
1: But he who does your will shall live forever.
0: 我们的盼望在乎你。
1: And our hope is in you.
0: 我们知道这血肉之躯有一天都要腐朽。
1: Even though we know that the bodies of flesh and blood will one day see decay.
0: 但是你给我们复活的盼望。
1: And yet you've given us the hope of resurrection.
0: 这必朽坏的要变成不朽坏。
1: And this corruptible will become incorruptible.
0: 这个暂时的要变成永恒的。
1: This temporal will become eternal.
0: 因此要我们让我们能够在你面前存这样的盼望过每天的日子。
1: And let us conduct our daily lives with such a hope firmly planted in our hearts.
0: 奉主耶稣基督的名祷告。
1: Pray in the name of the Lord Jesus Christ.
2: 刚刚的节目是牧者心声，由圣经广播网编辑播出。